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1: for one
0: is,
1: second.
0: My name is
2: Slim Shady.
1: Hi, kids. Do you like Primus?
3: Yeah,
1: wanna
3: yeah.
1: see me stick 9-inch nails to each one of my eyelids?
3: Uh-huh.
1: Wanna copy me and do exactly like I did? Uh-huh. 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
0: All my life I was very depressed.

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1: 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Rock it to the beat, cause we are the best. We got Dusty Fresh and Biz Markie. Hey. 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
1: 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We're not against rappers. But we are against those thugs.

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0: Mafia. Yeah. 9-5 for that. Woo. Lil Deuce, Lil Deuce, Big Papa in the. Woo. Yeah. Bringing it straight to your life.
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2: 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ATL, you want the garage but in Atlanta? 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That's House in the Zone with DJ Ant B and Rob Swinger. Right here on OG 979. I can hear the beat now.
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2: The hip, hopper, you don't stop. 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Now what you hear is not a test, I'm rapping to the beat. And me, the groove, and my friends are gonna try to move your feet. You see, I am Wonder Mike, and I like to say hello. 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

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I mean, the macaroni soggy, the peas all mushed, and the chicken tastes like wood. So you try to play it off like you think you can by saying that you're full. And then your friend says, mama, he's just being polite. He ain't finished your honor, that's bull. So your heart starts pumping and you think of a lie and you say that you already ate. And your friend says, man, there's plenty of food, so he piles some more on your plate. But while the sticky food's steaming, your mind starts to dream of the moment it's time to leave. And then you look at your plate and your chicken slowly rotting into something that looks like cheese. Oh, so you say, that's it, I got to leave this place, I don't care what these people think. I'm just sitting here making myself nauseous with this ugly food that stinks. Oh, so you bust out the door while it's still closed, still sick from the food you ate. And then you run to the store.

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0: 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Ride, no diggity, no doubt. Yeah. Black Street Productions. We out, we out. 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We out, we out. 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
8: You made her catch you?
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D-O double G, and I'm here to put this on you. 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

0: this, but back to the lecture at hand. 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
1: Yeah.
0: And that's real of the real deal, holy

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1: 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You know them old sugar daddy. 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I see you.

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1: When the pimp's in the crib, ma,
2: drop it like it's hot. 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
1: When the pigs try to get at you,
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1: And if a get an attitude,
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0: AK 47, now stop that. 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

0: I bet you can't do it like me.
1: No.
0: I bet you can't do it like me.
1: No.
0: I bet you can't do it like me.
1: No.
0: I bet you can't do it like me.
1: No.
0: I bet you can't do it like me.
1: No.
0: I bet you can't do it like me.
1: No.
0: I bet you can't do it like me.
1: No.
0: I bet

0: like me.
1: No.
2: A bitch can't do it like me.
1: No.
2: A bitch can't do it like me.
1: No.
2: A bitch can't do it like me.
1: No.
2: A bitch can't do it like me.
1: No.
2: A bitch can't do it like me.
1: No.
2: A bitch can't do it like me.
1: No.
2: A bitch

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1: A bitch can't do it like me.
0: No.
1: A bitch can't do it like me.
0: No.
1: A bitch can't do it like me.
0: No.
1: A bitch can't do it like me.
0: No.
1: A bitch can't do it like me.
0: No.
1: A bitch can't do it like me.
0: No.
1: A bitch can't do it like me.
0: No.

0: bitch can't do it like me.
1: No.
0: I bet you can't do it like me.
1: No.
0: I bet you can't do it like me.
1: No. No. No. No. No. No. No. No.
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Do you know a standout high school football player or an entire team that deserves a spotlight? 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

0: You want hip hop? 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
2: Oh my God, Becky, look at her butt. 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She's just so

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0: ATL. You want the garage, but in Atlanta? 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Hits. That's House in the Zone with DJ Ant B and Rob Swinger. 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
1: This rock, this time, is one of a kind. 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This is what you've been missing. Listen to my heart.

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0: 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Who but us?
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5: Yeah, baby, yeah!
1: All right, people. I want to give a big shout to Marvin Dixon and, of course, DJ Frost. I want to give a big shout to one of my boys that he's listening right now. We grew up together, my boy, Butchie. They're all haters. And they don't like the orange and blue skies. So I want to give a big shout to all three of them. I love you still. All right? Still. And I hate you. Also, I want to give a big shout to all of our military folks out there, deployed, retired, everything, man, for your bravery and your dedication to the nation. And, of course, I want to give a big shout to all of our educators, all of our first responders, and all of our truck drivers out there, TSA agents out there. And you know something? All of our city workers.
6: Yeah, man.
1: All right?
6: Yeah.
1: All of our city workers, I want to give you a big shout as well. All right? Marvin Dixon's in the belt.
7: Good day, my brother. How's everything?
1: Man, feeling blessed, my brother. And, of course, Ed the Gemini is in the building.
8: I'm here, man, but I need to be in New York, man, along the Canyon of Heroes. With all my... The millions, Marv, millions of people, man.
7: Oh, man, they ain't got nothing to do.
8: They ain't got nothing to do but celebrate, man.
1: But it's going
8: to
1: be a great celebration. And, of course, our soldier here in the building, my boy DJ Red Dredd.
6: Salute all the soldiers, all the veterans, and, you know, my Knicks, man, orange and blue skies.
1: All right, man, full menu, by the way. Throwback of the day, musical history with DJ Frost. Frost is in that $5 and change mix. And, of course, after that, we have a hip-hop question for Frost and all the listeners out there. You can learn about hip-hop. Jive Nation is here, and the Fiends are in the building.
6: You know it.
1: Let's stop this thing, man. All right? The Chud Rock Show.

0: it again. Okay. Young artists are trying to go at it on their own. They do not want to sign contracts with no one. Okay?
1: Independent.
0: Now, the contract situations are getting changed now, Roots. Publishing, master ownership, for those that do want to take the money.
2: Right.
0: Right? Because there's some that don't want to take the money, and they're going to go at it by themselves. DistroKid, United Masters, all the various different digital distributors. But the ones that want the money, labels are now trying to change the revision, right? For us, it was 35 years. You get your masters back.
2: Right.
0: Labels now are saying, hey, if I'm giving you $10 million, there will be no revision.
1: Are we keeping that?
0: We were keeping it, right, for $10 million. Roots, you're dealing with a lot of young artists, new artists. And if your new artist pops off and Google Music want to give $10 million, Leor Cohen, what are you telling them to do about that master's ownership or revision?
1: What am I telling the artist?
0: Yeah, your artist. $10 million.
1: Even though it goes back to the artist, and it depends on what the artist situation and where they had it mentally and at the moment with their life, I wouldn't take the $10 million. I would wait for the 35 to come back. You know what I mean? So you could get it back.
0: It's $10 million.
2: Yeah,
1: I know. But you saying my artist popped off?
2: Yeah.
1: So they
0: popped off in an underground sense. You know, they're not making $1 million yet.
1: Okay, well.
0: You know what I'm saying? They're probably still living in Bankhead.
1: If they haven't popped off like that, I thought, you know, I'm going on.
0: They popped up to the point where people know that they have talent.
3: Right, they see the potential.
0: And the potential. And that's what those labels go for. Well, the potential.
1: I mean, then that was a little different. I would take the $10 million because you don't know what can happen within that 35 years. And with the $10 million, you can flip that into... You know, that's why I said it goes back and depends on the situation. Now, if my artist just popped off and they rolling, then nah, because I think that song and that catalog is going to be worth a lot more than that $10
0: million. Marv.
2: Woo, I might do like Heavy D. I'm not going to be able to do it.
3: You're not taking the $10
2: million? If that person's popping hard,
1: right.
2: A lot of underground dudes got major six. That's why those labels gonna give you $10 million.
0: Right. They popped off.
2: They popped off, but I don't think so.
0: Right. When we come back, I'm gonna tell you what the percentage is of artists that's gonna take that money.
3: Yeah, I wanna know.
0: All right? When we come back, the Chubb Rock Show. Champ.

0: come to me all the time, man. Young artists, parents of artists, about accepting money, right? Independent, we know what that route is. But if you're going to accept money and things that you will lose to accept that money, publishing, ownership of masters. Eduardo.
1: Yes, sir.
0: If you are the manager of an artist.
1: Yeah.
0: And they start to pop off.
1: Yep.
0: On the independent side, when you guys did it on your own. But then a Leo Cohen or Atlantic Records or Warner Brothers say, hey, man, I think this artist is brilliant. I got 10, 15 million.
1: Yeah.
0: But of course, in the paperwork,
1: we want that. Yeah.
0: You know what I'm saying? Now, what say you?
1: Not knowing all that, to look just at the $10 million and my artist and myself. And it's a machine, I'm taking the $10
0: million. You're taking the $10
1: million? I'm taking the $10 million. So, we're taking the $10 million, yeah.
0: Let me tell you what I think the percentage is. Now, Roots is right. If he's managing, he's going to probably tell his artist, yo, man, this journey, now that we're popping off, is going to probably be worth more than $10
1: million. Right.
0: Right. Right? If you could just hold off. Right? Hold off. But I'm going to tell you that 9 out of 10 artists are taking that money.
1: Without question.
0: Because they don't have anything.
1: Right.
0: Right? They're still living at home, maybe.
1: In the projects.
0: In the, you know, in rough areas.
1: 33F.
0: And they're young.
1: Yep. Right. Yep.
0: It's very difficult to go to a 21-year-old and say, yo, man, say no to the $10 million. Mom told me this. Like, when he was 19, say no to money?
1: Yeah.
0: It ain't like back when I was there. $300,000, $400,000. No, millions of dollars.
1: And you're looking at the landscape of all these people flossing and got cars and chains?
0: Mm-hmm. Then in your mind, if you're smart, you're thinking, man, I could take $10 million and turn it into 40. You know what I'm saying? Turn into 40. But you lost ownership of what you've created.
1: For life.
0: For life. You know, if you're going to take that. Dirk got $24 million. Mm-hmm. You know? And he would have been on his way to pay that off if he didn't get arrested. Right? Because he was going crazy selling records.
1: Yep.
0: Chief Keef and all them guys. The whole Chicago movement. So it becomes something for all my young people out there and parents that listen to us about your children. It's a hard decision.
1: Mm-hmm.
0: It's a very hard decision. All right? Throwback of the day coming up next. The Chubb Rock Show. Cheer.
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0: But back to the lecture at hand. 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From a young G's perspective, and before me, they got a trick, I have to find a contraceptive. You never know, she could be earning her man, and learning her man, and at the same time, burning her man. Now if she burning, I'ma chill for a minute, cause ain't no loving good enough to get burned while I'm offended.
1: Yeah.
0: And that's realer than real deal, holy feel. And

0: degree. It's the capital S-O-S oppression, double O-P, D-O-double-G-Y-D-O-double-G, you see? Showing much flex when it's time to wreck a mic, pimping hoes and clacking a grip like my name was Dolomite. Yeah, and it don't quit. I think they in the mood for another one of those G hits. So Dre,
1: what up, dog?
0: We gotta give them what they want.
1: What's that, G?
0: We gotta break them off something.
1: Hell yeah.

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1: Way back in the day.
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3: Time for the throwback song of the day. You know what's interesting? Marv is in there going, so that guy, who's the king of that? Melly Mel?
4: Yeah.
3: Let's do Melly Mel, man. All right. The message.
4: Oh. All right.
3: For the throwback

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There's a strike at the station. Me on King Kong, standing on my back, can't stop to turn around. Broke my sacroiliac, a mid-range migraine, cancer membrane. 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
1: The Message. A song before its time, by the way. Okay, great music. Of course, Puffy did it over with Mace and became a big record again. All right, big shout out to the originator, though. Melly Mel, baby. The Grandmaster Melly Mel. All right, we got more. 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

0: Man, so it's a little bit of controversy, but I don't think so, man. And it's about the boy Jay-Z. You know that Jay-Z is actually celebrating his 30 years. Big shout to the man Hove, and of course I know he's celebrating the Knicks as well too, orange and blue skies. But people are in a little bit of an uproar because of his exclusive deal with Target.
1: Yep.
0: Now, correct me if I'm wrong, Marvin Dixon. Let me know if I'm bugging out. But I thought the boycott was over. I thought it was all water under the bridge.
1: It is over.
0: But people are saying, man,
1: I bet if Target gave any one of them a check, they would take it.
0: Yeah, I thought it was done, Chubb.
2: I mean, it was done for the people that started it.
0: Mm-hmm.
2: Right? But for people that got used to not going, and also for the reasons why they were not going, it probably wasn't over for them. Yo,
0: right.
2: I'm not going to go no more. I'm not gonna go to Target. I'm not gonna go to Walmart. You know what I'm saying? But on the surface,
0: yeah,
2: you know, it may have been resolved. You know, because I think I remember Target putting aside some money for some things. You know, supposedly for African Americans, something. I can't remember exactly what it was.
0: We reported about it,
2: right? But Jay-Z was like, I need my 30th anniversary Reasonable Doubt album in stores that people go to. That's what he looks at. He looking at it as business.
0: Yeah.
2: And so he boycotting thing, it was never in his mind. I got to have it in Target. Target has a music section. There are no record stores anymore for the most part. I got to have my record being paid, getting bought.
0: Yeah, man. So for people, I mean, for all of the vinyl lovers out there, you know, we can still go get it at Target. It's $40, the double Reasonable Doubt 30th anniversary Target exclusive 2 vinyl, man. 2 yeah. records.
2: Yep.
0: Mom, so are you going to pick it up there, Mom?
1: Let me explain something to you. When they were, you know, protesting the store.
0: Yeah.
1: Target made a donation to the church.
0: Yeah.
1: And a couple of religious leaders say they should return that money back to Target. You know what they said?
0: Oh, man.
2: They ain't returning no money.
0: No, they definitely not returning.
2: Crazy. So Target will live on.
0: Yeah.
2: You know, and other things will be sold in there that belong to African-American businessmen. And Jay-Z is like, sell! Like Mortimer from Trading Places. Sell!
1: And they're restoring DEI initiatives.
0: That's it.
2: Yeah. Man, it's terrible stuff right now, man. All right, we got more, man. The Chubb Rock Show. Churl.
3: 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Caller number 1.
4: Hey, man,

0: they wanna be me. 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Unfortunate, they don't see a fourth what I get. And those be the same ones walking while I whip. Just started seeing cars cause they auction it. So while you daydream, mama say they gleam. And I deal with the pose and Maybelline. One time you had it all, I ain't mad at y'all. Now give me the catalog, I show y'all daddy ball.
1: That's right.
0: Six cars and power to fire big stars. 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
1: Come on now.

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1: That's right.
0: Went from hard to sweet.

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0: Broncos.
1: Jive Nation.
2: Uh-oh.
1: They hate shows. And they hate promoters.
3: Oh, man.
1: They hate everybody. Jive Nation. All right, man. Cash Money No Limit. The tour. Birdman on one side, Master P on the other. And with special guest Lil Boosie. Starting in September, Houston, Texas, New Orleans, Atlanta, Raleigh, Detroit, Indianapolis, just to name a few. They got some nice dates here.
2: Yep.
1: Okay, very nice dates. How does it do, Marvin Dixon?
0: Ooh. Both of them been around the block.
1: Yes, sir.
0: I know. I think it's going to be all right. I don't see massive sellouts everywhere. Because, you know, don't get me wrong, I love listening to Lil Boosie. But you need Lil Wayne.
2: Yeah.
0: That's what they need, Lil Wayne. It's like the top two artists on both sides aren't available. Wayne not doing it, and Mystical in jail.
1: Right. So you won't have the two superstars.
0: Now, I like Juvie now.
1: Now, but you got Juvie there.
0: I would go just for Juvie. I would go to see Juvie.
1: Juvie will be the driving force of that tour.
0: Yes.
1: Right? Roots.
2: I think it would do pretty good.
1: You think it would do pretty good?
2: With No Limit and Cash Money, because of this nostalgia with Cash Money and No Limit, you know, people always thought that they kind of were, you know, against each other.
1: The rivals.
2: The rivals with each other. But then, you know, just to have them come together, like Marv said, without the top stars like Wayne and them, it's not going to do as well. But I think it's going to do good enough because they still got a lot of fans with the Cash Money and No Limit.
0: Yeah,
2: I mean, right. They still got a lot of fans.
1: Eduardo, what size events? What size arenas? What size That's venues?
3: Yeah, right. I don't think they could fill arenas at this point. I think people were good to see the nostalgia of it during the verses, but right. I think that was it, right?
1: 20,000 people?
3: No.
1: 10,000 people?
3: Mm-hmm. 8 to 10, maybe 7.
0: You're overstepping your boundaries just a little
3: yeah,
0: bit.
3: Yeah, I think 7 to 10, you know, outdoor situation. I don't know, man, Marv hit it, man. Like, you got to get your star players in the game, man. Like, one or two shows to go on the road with it. It sounds good, but I don't know, man. I don't see it doing that well.
0: And one of the hot boys, the hardest verse was Turks.
3: Yeah.
0: You ain't even got him.
3: Yeah.
1: You don't have it. Yeah. Miami, does it sell 5,000?
0: It might. Yeah, 5,000, yeah. It'll do 5,000. Yeah.
2: I think it'll do well in the South.
0: No, 5,000, yeah.
1: Okay. So, that's Jive Nation, man. Like I told you earlier. They hate shows.
0: They better not do nothing to make Juvie mad. Don't you do nothing.
3: Don't do it.
0: Don't do what I did.
1: Yeah, because if he's not on the show.
3: That's it.
1: All right, we got more, man. The Chubb Rock Show. Chubb.
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0: You know, people are speculating on what will happen in 2028 for the presidential run. Now, obviously, on the top of the list for the Republicans would be J.D. Vance, because he is the vice president at the time right now. So, of course, he's going to be running for president, you know, but they don't have nobody else after that.
1: No.
0: Okay. Well, the Democrats, they ain't a lot going on there either. But there's a poll. Okay. They call it the Center Square Voters Voice Poll on, believe it or not, who they believe has the most, the best chances on winning the presidency. Do you know who's number one on this?
1: I'm going to say your man from California. I'm going to say Gavin.
0: Okay, Gavin Newsom for you. What about you there, Mo?
2: This is somebody they...
1: In the Democratic.
2: Who they want or really going to run.
0: Well, no, no, no. This is just about the popularity of them running.
1: Oh, popularity.
0: Running.
1: Oh, okay.
2: Michelle?
1: Probably Michelle.
0: No, Michelle is not on it.
1: Really?
0: Because she already had said, slam dunk, she is not running.
2: Oh, okay.
0: Right? Number one, believe it or not, is Kamala Harris.
1: Wow.
0: At 31%.
1: Okay.
0: Right? For the former vice president. Gavin Newsom is number two.
2: Okay. Two Cali.
0: He's at 14%. Mm-hmm. Right? Buttigieg.
1: Buttigieg
0: is at 11%.
1: Your man Josh, too.
0: And Alexandria Ocasio-Cortez is at 8%.
1: Okay.
0: Everybody else is under her. These are not good percentages.
1: Yeah.
2: That's a whole lot of them.
1: Yeah.
0: Huh?
2: You say it's a whole... Who,
0: there's what? A lot, but they're under 8%. You know, I mean, you know, the governor of Michigan, the senator of Pennsylvania.
1: Yeah.
0: They're like at 4%.
2: Well, they're training, Chuck. They're training. We still got a long ways out for them. They're training right now. Jogging, working out. They're getting in shape for it.
0: It's in 2 years. It's in 2 years.
2: They'll be ready.
1: Yeah, I think it's going to heat up soon. I think toward the end of this year.
0: Kamala Harris hasn't said that she was going to run for president.
2: Yeah,
0: no.
2: Yeah, she just moved in the house, Chubb.
0: Right.
2: She just got set up. She just closed on the house, Chubb.
0: Can Gavin Newsom really win?
1: Yes.
0: You know, you think he can?
2: I believe he can.
1: Yeah.
2: I do, too.
0: With that low of a percentage?
1: Yes.
2: Yeah.
1: It's just the beginning, man. These polls... Yeah, it's just the beginning. I think that he's probably, like, those three are probably, like, the superstars, and you throw in one or two, Buttigieg, or maybe the dude from Pennsylvania.
2: It might be a sleeper. Yeah. Remember, we never heard of Barack Obama.
1: That's right.
2: Until that Hail Mary came within the 2 years.
1: Yeah, the conference.
0: Oprah introduction right. and everything else.
2: And that's what happens usually.
1: Yeah.
0: All right, man. We got more. All right. And musical history with DJ Frost coming up next. The Chubb Rock Show. Cheer.
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0: for a little musical history. Chubby and the boy DJ Frost. All right, Ruthless Records, 1988. All right, it is from that album Easy Does It. It is Eazy-E featuring Dr. Dre, MC Ren. And the song, We Want Easy. But where'd they get this from? Frost!
1: We want Easy!

0: We want Easy by Eazy-E featuring Dr. Dre and MC Ren from that Easy Does It album, Ruthless Records, 1988. Now, they went to the funk, baby. Warner Brother Records, 1977. Produced by George Clinton. The name of the album is, the name is Bootsy, baby. It is Bootsy's Rubber Band. And, of course, the song is called The Name is Bootsy, Baby. Close!
1: Shake my boots up.

0: The boy Bootsy. Right, from Bootsy's Rubber Band. The name is Bootsy, baby. It's the name of the album. Warner Brother Records, 1977. Dr. Dre and, of course, that Yellow Boy did that music for We Want Easy from that Easy Does It album. Eazy-E featuring Dr. Dre and MC Ren. Ruthless Records, 1988. A little musical history. Chubbuck and the boy DJ Frost. Frost, man, Frost, Frost.
1: Are we on the air?
0: ATL, you want the garage but in Atlanta? Woo! Every Friday night. Hits. That's House in the Zone with DJ Ant B and Rob Swinger right here on OG 979. I can hear the beat now.
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0: When the pigs try to get at you,
1: park it like it's hot. 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

0: 47, now stop that. 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
2: drop it like it's hot. 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
2: park it like it's hot. 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
2: pop it like it's hot. 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

0: 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DJ Frowns 82 on Instagram, Facebook. 50 plus years of hip hop. The celebration continues. And of course, we're going to have a hip hop question for Frowns and all the listeners. You can always DM me your answers, because people are DMing me answers that don't make sense. But we're trying to teach you about hip hop, man. Okay? Puffy Combs is getting sued all over the place. This was a former artist of his, Dawn Richards. But unfortunately, that lawsuit has been dismissed by a federal judge.
1: What? Is he working his way back, man? I'm telling you.
0: Of course, she was from his group, Danity Kane.
1: Yep.
0: And then later on joined the Diddy Dirty Money situation. And, you know, she filed this thing in September of 2024. She's saying about abuse, mistreatment, money's not being paid. It hurting her career, and she didn't have a career after that. Just a host of things. I don't know why the judge dismissed it. I would think that she would have proof of some of this stuff, but maybe it is what it is. You know what I'm saying? So Dawn Richards, her lawsuit dismissed, and but he still have a whole lot more. There's a whole lot of more.
1: Yeah.
0: You know what I'm saying? So when he gets home
1: next year,
0: in 2 years,
1: Black Friday,
0: in April's Fool's Day, he has a lot of legal stuff to take care of.
1: Yeah.
0: Especially on the recording publishing side, the Biggie estate, there's an issue there. The estate of Craig Mack, there's an issue there. I know Easy Mo B is like, where's my money? I produced all those records. There's a lot for him to deal with, you know, and he's going to have to open up that checkbook.
2: Oh, yeah. Move.
0: Obviously, Marvin's saying go live near Russell.
1: Chill with Russell. Bali.
0: Bali. Yeah. But he's not going to do it.
1: Nah.
0: He ain't going to leave Star Island. Nah. Or that big spot in L.A. He ain't going to do it.
1: Yeah.
0: All right? So more Diddy news, man. All right, we got more. And a question for Frost. Chopstick.

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3: Yes. It was a beautiful day. It's gonna be a beautiful night. Break out the champagne. Everybody get a glass. Let's start it off sexy. What do you say? And all the ladies say. And all the ladies say. I think I like that.

0: before I make change.
1: Before I make change! The boy DJ Frost. DJ Frost 82 on Instagram, Facebook. 50 plus years of hip hop. The celebration continues. A hip hop question for Frost. Mom.
2: Frost, the historical hip hop label have made a humongous relaunch, and that's Uptown Records.
1: Yeah.
2: And they came out the box swinging. Can you tell me who are the top two artists now, Frost?
3: I cannot.
2: Can you, Chubb?
1: Okay, with the reissues?
2: No, it's two. They came out with a roster, and they already got one went platinum already, and one is en route to going platinum.
1: No, I don't know.
2: One artist is G Herbo.
1: G Herbo, yeah.
2: His album has already went platinum.
1: Yeah.
2: And guess who was her other one is?
1: Who's the other one?
2: Young Miami. She's under Uptown.
1: Yes, wow. Yeah, she signed to Uptown. And with that Spend That.
2: Yes.
1: Spend That. Yeah, G Herbo. He's actually doing Summer Jam, Hot 97.
4: Yeah.
2: And the two executive vice presidents of the label, Chuck, is Danielle Price Sanders and Natina Nimini. I hope I'm saying that right. Nimini, something like that.
1: It shows that these old brands can come back.
2: Right.
1: Because they're owned by Universal anyway.
4: Definitely.
1: Right. They're owned by Universal.
2: And two queens handling the ram up.
1: Yeah, very nice, man. I think Andre Harrell would be proud.
2: Yes.
1: You know what I'm saying? All right, man. Thank you there, Frost.
3: No problem.
1: We got more. All right, the Chubb Rock Show. Sure.
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7: Ting drinking is very bad. Yo, I got a fake ID, though. Yeah.

0: The fun is just getting started.
1: Yeah.
0: The Chub Rock Show is on OG 989.
2: It's a Queens thing, baby.

0: I don't know when this thing started. No, I do know when this started. I'm sorry. I apologize.
1: What's that?
0: Michelle Obama.
2: The queen.
0: The queen.
2: Firstly.
0: The most popular human being on the planet, actually.
2: Yeah. Yes. One of.
0: It started with Joan Rivers, if you remember this. And she was walking up the steps to go somewhere. And Barack Obama was president. And they were asking her about something. And she mentioned that Michelle Obama was a male, was a man. And people just kind of laughed it off as she was trying to do a joke. And she looked very, very serious. And of course, this has stayed in the minds of racist people and idiots all that time. But recently, at the White House, when they hosted the UFC, a UFC fighter comes and insults the First Lady and says that she's a man. And trust what I'm telling you, it activated everybody.
2: Yeah. Yep.
0: Everybody. I don't know what's going to happen to this guy, but if will he have a career? I don't think so. Will he get endorsements? I don't think so. You insulted the most popular human being in America.
3: I don't know, Chubb. What races you know got canceled? Name one got canceled, and ain't nobody mess with him. Ever again.
0: I know some races. I'm not going to say their names.
2: Say their names, Chubb.
0: They got canceled.
3: And they came
0: very
3: back.
0: Quietly. Their careers were over. You know, think about Baby Girl, who was a chef. What was her name?
2: What chef?
0: She was one of the most popular chefs in America.
3: Oh, the one down
2: the Southern
3: Savannah.
0: Southern lady.
2: Oh, yeah, yeah. Wow.
0: Career's over.
2: Dean. Carla, what's the name? Dean something or another? Paula Dean.
3: Paula Dean.
2: Paula Dean.
0: Career's over, Mark. This lady was on top of the world 10 years ago. Career over. Trust me, they'll end your career.
2: Right. So allegedly, right, we got to do some research. Allegedly, there's some legalities that she's putting out there, defamation and all those kind of things. She's a very brilliant law
0: lawyer.
2: Person. Yeah. So to be continued, man, let's hope that something
0: goes.
2: Nice
0: career's over.
2: Yeah. Yeah, I believe so.
0: Yeah, it's career's over. You know, you can't go after the first lady like that, brother. You're nuts. You made them batteries in your bag get to you.
2: Yeah.
0: You know
2: it was like that in their own little world, so they in their own MAGA world. You know?
3: I don't know, Chubb. Paula Deen's still making several $1 million a year.
0: Paula Deen is over.
3: She's still making that money.
0: All right. The Fiends coming up next. Chubb's

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1: Way back in left field, home run!
0: Have no clue what's going on in the sports world?
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3: The Fiends is here, baby, the Fiends.
4: Yeah, man, it is definitely here, and you know the vibes already. It's already orange and blue skies, man. But a lot going, you know, there was a lot of interesting stories that came out of the finals, man, and that's why this has been one of the most watched finals in history at this point, man, because of the Knicks and their draw. But let me ask you this question here, Frost. For your guy, Wimby, okay? So one of the big stories that the big base came out of there is that he did not stay on the court and shake hands with any one of the New York Knicks, man. Other than it was only Luke Kornet that did it. And I'll ask you, Frost, is that fair or foul that your man, Wimby, the big draw global superstar that he is, walked off without congratulating the New York Knicks?
5: Maybe that's how they do it over there in France.
4: Mm-hmm.
5: I don't think it's much of a big deal.
4: Okay, Marvin, same question to you.
6: No, ain't no big deal.
4: No big deal?
6: No. You know where he went after the game?
4: He went and cried in the car?
6: No. He did the little, after, you know, the little interview stuff.
4: Yeah.
6: He went to the children's hospital.
4: He went, that was the day after.
6: That was the same night.
4: He
6: stayed the night there. He didn't want me at his house.
4: Roots, is that fair or foul, man?
7: I think according to these days and this, you know, this era, it's foul. But
6: back in the
7: we grew up where they know, back in the day, the other person won the champion, the other team, they walk off the court too. They ain't shaking hands and doing all that.
4: Nah, man. Because you think about, there's all throughout the course of history, right? I mean, you talk about LeBron, all these people, they are keeping the sportsmanship alive, right? Mm-hmm. Your man, the most famous player, probably Isaiah Thomas, got big flack, right? When he didn't, when they didn't shake the hands of the Chicago Bulls,
7: the
4: then Marvin
7: team,
4: Dickens,
7: the
4: right?
7: Whole team, yeah.
4: And that, you know, that was a big thing. But one of the things that about Wimby, right, they're talking about is his immaturity, right? They're talking about, one, he's European. They were talking about how he was playing dirty. So, I mean, come on, man. You gotta shake your team's hand, man. You lost respect for them. Like, you gotta do it.
7: But LeBron did that his first time losing too when he was with Cleveland, didn't he?
4: What? Where he shook hands, or he walked
7: just walked off the court. He shake hands.
4: So usually it happens on the court, or they come in after, because there's clips of people coming after, you know, hey, going under the tunnel. Hey, man, good shot, good trip.
6: We learn that type of stuff over here when you young, high school, shaking hands, doing all that. Remember, LeBron, them, they didn't go to no college.
4: Right.
6: Wimby and them ain't go to, they came straight in.
4: From Europe.
6: Yeah. It is what it is, man. If the man was shaking hands and doing this, they'd be saying he's soft. He didn't shake hands, he got bad sportsmanship. He damn if he do, damn if he don't.
4: Now, I think because of him, at least him, right? Everybody's not caring about the rest of the team, but Frost, you got to admit, I mean, being a big, and you want to be a global brand, and of course, we're talking about sportsmanship and attracting money and all those kind of things. It has to be a big deal for you not to shake hands with the players.
5: They're too busy jumping up and down, celebrating, crying. You know, they weren't worried about it.
4: Well, no, I mean, Jalen Brunson went over there.
5: No big deal.
4: Jalen Brunson went over there. He shook the hand of the coach, and he went, Wimby, even his ex-player that played on San Antonio went over there, and he ran and followed the some of his players. They was like, man, they don't mess with me no more. But come on, man.
7: I mean, you're right, Ed. As the leader of the team and the face of the NBA, supposedly, you should, you know, as Wimby should have went over there and at least shake the coach's hand, shake Jalen's hand.
4: At least the star.
7: Yeah.
4: Yo, Jalen, hey, man. Yo, it's a battle.
7: You the leader of the team.
4: Right. Draymond said something, and I respect him for it, man. He said something like, yo, you went mano and mano, you lost. You looked a man in the eye and said respect. You ain't got to like him. You ain't got a friend. You ain't got to call him up. You ain't got to go to the club later. But, yo, respect. I'll get back at you. You know what I'm saying? That's just my opinion, man. But, you know, your old stuff is kind of interesting, man. All right, man. That was your sports part right here on the Chubb Rock Show.
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1: Florida man.
2: Uh-oh.
3: Leave me alone.
0: Man, Marv, you know, we do this research on this show, man, and we, you know, we try to get these stories. And some of these things, man, you be looking like, this ain't real, man. This is, but then you see where it's from, you be like, this got to be real. AC is real. Marv, one of your peoples out there, this is the Orlando, Tampa area, Central Florida. Your man was in Red Lobster. He, you know, he had, you know, probably did a little shrimp vibes, and his bill came, and it was like over about $100. Your man faked a seizure.
3: Oh, small.
0: He faked a seizure, man, to avoid from paying this bill. And he probably would have got away with it, but he asked the paramedics to box up the leftovers that he had there, man. Like, he tried to take the, he tried to take it home with him, Marv. Like, Marv.
3: My man. Oh,
0: that was great. Yeah, so that's what you got to do to get out of the bill? You fake being sick?
3: He was by himself?
0: Yeah, it looks like he was by himself.
3: Oh, he can't. And he wasn't going to go too far because his car was in the parking lot. He was going to come back and get it later.
0: Yeah. He had, of course, you know, they call law enforcement, all those kind of things. But, you know, 37-year-old Travis Hensley, man. Big shout to you there.
3: You should have got him to say, I was just playing. Here you go. Here you go.
0: Oh, man. Chubb, these are people too, Chubb.
2: Then you got that big bill for the paramedics coming out.
3: Yep.
0: Yeah. Florida, man. This has always happened in Florida.
1: Florida, man.
0: Oh, my God, man. These things always happen in Marv.
3: We are creative.
0: It's the sun, like Charles. But that is a good way to avoid paying your bill, though. But I'm not trying to get the people.
3: In the words of Luke Skywalker, don't stop, get it. That's how we live.
0: Oh, man. That's your people there, Chubb.
1: That craziness, brother. All right, we got more. The Chubb Rock Show. Cheer up.

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0: This may mean something to you if you're an artist. All right, if you're a manager of artists. But regular people might not care about this. But the Grammys are going to change up some things when it comes to how you can win Grammys in 2027. All right, so they're going to undergo multiple different updates here. And it gives fan favorites a better chance to of winning, right? So, for one, they're going to limit how many times an artist can be submitted in the Best New Artist and Best Album categories, right? So, it's going to be increased from 3 to 4. Okay, 3 to 4. And that's a big deal. Okay? Now, the threshold of new recordings required an eligible album is lowered from 75% to 66% to reduce the exclusion of entries, right? So this is going to help, I think, a lot of independent artists, right? They will also give newer artists a fourth shot at nabbing their first Grammy, widening the door for some fresh talent.
1: Hmm.
0: So there's a lot going on there because they're saying that fan favorites are not able to win these Grammys because of established artists, right? So if all of a sudden, if Kendrick is in the category, you just kind of say, oh, okay, he's going to win. He's popular, you know, he's an established artist. But yet, you're a new artist with probably the biggest record at the moment. But it could be overshadowed by an accomplished and established artist.
2: And their popularity.
0: All of a sudden, if you're a new singer and you got the hottest record in the streets.
1: Yeah.
0: But then Beyonce is in the category, it causes problems.
1: Definitely.
0: Now this used to happen back in the day with Michael Jackson, if people remember. You know, Michael Jackson, Thriller, he was nominated for all the damn categories and won all the categories. And Lionel Richie had a big record, Stevie Wonder had a big record that time. You know what I'm saying? Aretha Franklin, but he's Michael Jackson.
1: You go with that, I'm leaving with something.
0: Right.
1: So you're not winning nothing.
0: I like the fact that they're doing this in the Grammys. And I would ask them, just come up with a category. You know, best independent artist.
1: Hmm.
0: Best independent song. You know, stuff like that. Instead of having them compete with artists that are already huge. All right? We got more, man. The Chubb Rock Show. Cheer.

Mommy, listen, I feel your love for me, baby, and how it moved through you. I've been longing for the moment to talk the truth to you. Listen, I'm never home, I always get up and go. Putting you through the unnecessary rigmarole. I never meant to put 1,000 pounds of stress on your head. I love the way we sleep and how we always cuddle in bed. Baby, I stay embracing your patience.

0: Trev, I'm curious about something. Would like to know something.
1: Yes, sir.
0: Do you think hip-hop is the hardest genre of music to just to get radio play?
1: Yes.
0: And I feel the same way because I remember I never seen this done in gospel. I never seen this done with R&B, a pop, or any other kind of genre of music where when they get a hip-hop new artist, DJs will play some stuff and say, like in Miami, we had this thing called Rush It or Flush It.
1: Right.
0: Mean keep playing. I've been to other cities, heard Pump It or Dump It.
1: Yeah, everybody had their version of that.
0: Like, first time I heard your song, Your Bad Chubs, it was on Rush It and Flush It.
1: Yeah.
0: And I was one of the ones calling the radio, man, you got to rush that, play that again. But I don't think that's fair sometimes because music is selective. Sometimes it's certain songs you might like, I don't like.
1: And other people like, yeah.
0: Yeah, and

0: And I might be able to get in and say how I don't like the song, but the ones that do like it can't get in because I got two or three ways to get into the radio station before anybody else. So I used to feel that was unfair because I always say, why? They never do that in hip-hop. They never do, I mean, in R&B, they never do it in gospel. They never do another kind of genre of music, Rush of the Flesh.
1: You know, hip-hop is something that was always considered something that you keep underground. You don't need to be on radio. You don't need to be above the equator.
0: Right.
1: Because it was built underground, and they thought it would stay underground.
0: True.
1: Right. Once they started getting on popular music and popular radio, it started taking slots from those other records. And then because we were putting out way more records than those artists, you know, if you have Cameo, one of the best groups ever, they're not putting out albums every year. They put out albums every 3-4 years.
0: Right.
1: You know, and hip hop is throwing out a single every week.
2: Right. Hip hop music dropping every week, every month.
1: So you start taking up slots. And that was the problem. It was just too much music for you to be able to handle when it comes to radio, man. So, you know, hip-hop is just something they weren't prepared for.
0: Friday nights. It's the Rush of the Flush It hour.
1: Better believe. I think some of that should come back, by the way.
2: Oh, definitely.
1: You know what I'm saying? All right, we got more, man. The Chubb Rock Show. Chubb.

0: celebrity overnight. I would like to be controversial before we get off the air.
1: Uh-oh.
0: Can a man, if it's something he doesn't like about something that a woman does, can we say it publicly or we get, like, you know, you can't ask a woman her age.
1: Right.
0: Don't ask her weight. Don't ask how much money she makes. Certain things you don't ask a woman that we was groomed in us as young men growing up. You don't ask her, say nothing, or don't say this about her. Is that still true, you think? Because there's some things right now. Ladies, I love y'all to death, but I'm just tired of seeing it everywhere. That little baby hair little thing they put on all the time with the baby hair little
1: and the grease.
0: Oh, my goodness. I seen a lady the other day. I was on a plane, and she was sitting right next to me. She had to be 70, and she had the baby hair swerve. I laughed and say, I can't even say nothing. Mom, come on, Mom.
1: So, let's go to baby regular weed. Gray baby hair.
0: She had baby hair. Like the little, I guess it's a cap or something they put over the head. Like some kind of.
2: Well, it's a style of, you know what I mean?
0: It's a style, but yeah. It's something they put over their head, because after 3 or 4 days, it'll start chapping up sometime if they in water and sun. But I can't think, but hers was chapping up. That's what made me notice it real good. But I say,
1: 70-year-old.
0: She was over 70.
1: With baby
0: she was
1: hair.
0: Well over 70.
1: Yeah, your baby had graduated college by now.
0: And I'm like, everybody's doing that now. They leaving the regular wigs.
2: Well, to answer your question, Marv, no, we cannot
0: you
2: at
0: can't
2: all.
0: Say nothing,
2: no.
0: We can definitely I didn't say can. Nothing to her.
2: No, but I'm just
0: I
2: saying.
0: I wanted to.
2: If you think about it, bro, like where we are as a society now with like social media and all that and cancellations and sexism and Me Too and all that, you cannot say a thing.
1: I'm telling you, man, there's this lady on Instagram, man. You got to go check her about the worst, 50 worst dates. And I guess she kind of reenacts them.
0: Right.
1: Whatever. And Marv is right. Like, she told one of the guys, yeah, I'm trying to lose a little bit of weight. And then he said, I was like, don't say it. So how much you weigh now? you know what I'm saying? Like, even though she introduced it.
2: Yeah.
1: You know what I'm saying? You ain't supposed to ask that question.
0: But we can get stuff thrown at us, though.
1: Of course.
0: Like, you better be a certain height. He too short. Your little butt. You too broke. Right. You this or you that. You ain't pay for my friends. I heard a girl go off with me to my son. You ain't even ask my friends if they want something to drink. It was 12 of y'all at a party. And you walked over to me where I was at and I said, I asked you want something to drink. But I'm with 12 more people. Oh, well. That's a lot of drinks.
2: Definitely a lot of drinks. That's a bomber right there.
0: 12?
1: That's that.
0: And she texted me later and said, you know, I can't really kick it with you like that because you're too cheap. A real man would have paid for all our stuff and our food.
2: Okay.
0: I said, man, I'm a fake man.
1: I'm going to give to Marvin Dixon an idea that he has to do, man.
2: Uh-oh.
1: Because he has more dating
2: adventures.
1: Stories,
2: oh,
1: adventures,
2: yeah,
1: than any person I've ever seen.
2: Yeah.
1: And he needs to make it into a show or something. All right? Musical History with DJ Frost coming up next. Chupster.
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for a little musical history. Chubby and the boy DJ Frost. All right, Ruthless Records, 1988. All right, it is from that album, Easy Does It. It is Eazy-E featuring Dr. Dre, MC Ren. And the song, We Want Easy. Where did they get this from? Frost!

0: What's up?
1: Why you wear your pants like that?
0: I wear my pants like this for easy access, baby.
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1: We want Easy by Eazy-E featuring Dr. Dre and MC Ren from that Easy Does It album, Ruthless Records, 1988. Now, they went to the funk, baby. Warner Brother Records, 1977. Produced by George Clinton. The name of the album is, the name is Bootsy, baby. It is Bootsy's Rubber Band. And, of course, the song is called The Name is Bootsy, Baby. Close! The boy Bootsy. All right, from Bootsy's Rubber Band. The name is Bootsy, baby. It's the name of the album. Warner Brother Records, 1977. Dr. Dre and, of course, that Yellow Boy did that music for We Want Easy from that Easy Does It album. Eazy-E featuring Dr. Dre and MC Ren. Ruthless Records, 1988. A little musical history. Chubbuck and the boy DJ Frost. Frost, man, Frost, Frost.
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ain't no limit to this. 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Now look here, Trick, you fine and I dig your style. 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
1: Big Pimpin', baby. 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

club under low pressure. 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